It's not a way you do the way I like to picture you. It's late at night, I pour a drink.

still having sex. Perhaps they are perplexed when you see them holding hands. They're making future plans.

fact that X, it's rather obvious, it's just what one expects. The evidence is all a town has had it one time or another in their life. 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